flat earth has told you that I should tell you the truth, and but you're still angry. So sometimes I feel like I still should have lied. I tell you the truth because I care, but I also lie to you because I care. But if I tell you the truth, I guess I can sleep better at night. But then it looks like I don't care because I'm telling you the truth. I mean, I guess I'm just not a... Everybody hates when they get to that part when they realize that I don't want to tell you I don't care, but if it seems like I don't care, it doesn't mean I don't care. It just looks like I don't care. Because my emotions have been sanded off. I live in LA, sweetie. What do you expect?

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But I remember watching threats and growing up in fear. Grangemouth is a target, son, it all kicks off, we're fucking done. 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

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I know who I am. I'll keep my own counsel. I can listen to yours.

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There's no question, and I can see what you hear behind your ear. Regain your balance.

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If these arms were meant to hold her, they were never meant to pull her so tight.

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1: The problem with it is, the people they like it. Some people they like your bargain, you know? It's easy, we can say the number. But I don't like it anyway, because I don't want to accept money. No, I want to make money. But I am sure I am not alone in the market. About 200 shopping has like me. You know what I mean, sir? I like it, I say down, because maybe you like it, my prices, you take it many things from me.

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What have I become?

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I see you've learned to bear with the world. 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

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Below me, below you, this world has turned so heavenly. Fetch us

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Thought this was the escape. Standing in the middle of it. I just wanna get away.

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Get with that rough shit. Get the fuck off that punk smooth shit. What the fuck? Get with that.

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What the fuck, man? Get with that rough shit. Get the fuck off that. Punk smooth shit, man. What the fuck? Get with that rough shit.

If you've got a hurt today, try looking to music for healing and for help. That is a background. Why is music so powerful? Because it touches the heart, the subconscious, and that's where it connects with your passions. Which means music can be a potential power for evil as well as for good. What do we owe the musicians of the world? We owe all of them so much. How can you handle your hurt? Get into music in your home, in your family. Put music into your life. Music that has positive lyrics. Music that has positive rhythms. Music that will heal. Music that has the sounds that generate tranquility and creativity.